0: What's all this about?
1: I love a man.
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And after midnight, we'll sit up half the night or maybe more. And I'll begin to tell you what it's all for.